Nothing major to report on Slovenian roads at the moment. We wish you a safe and pleasant journey. 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

Traffic on Slovenian roads is currently flowing smoothly. We wish you a safe and pleasant journey. Promet po slovenskih cestah trenutno poteka tekoče. Želimo vam srečno pot vse do cilja.

Traffic on Slovenian roads is currently flowing smoothly. We wish you a safe and pleasant journey. Promet po slovenskih cestah trenutno poteka tekoče. Želimo vam srečno pot vse do cilja.

Be careful, a pedestrian on the road is obstructing traffic on the A5 motorway. That's from Maribor towards Lindava, between the Split Dragočova and the junction Pernica. Previdno, pešec na vozišču ovira promet na pomurski avtocesti med razcepom Dragočova in priključkom Pernica v smeri proti Murski Soboti.

Nothing major to report on Slovenian roads at the moment. We wish you a safe and pleasant journey. I have to resign that. Be careful, a pedestrian on the road is reported on the A5 motorway from Maribor towards Lendava between the split Dragočava and the junction Pernica. We wish you a safe and pleasant journey. In sedaj prometno vestilo slovenščini, pešec na vozišču ovira promet na pomurski avtocesti med razcepom Dragočava in priključkom Pernica v smeri proti Murski Soboti. 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

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If you're driving towards the coast, that's towards Koper, stay in the right lane and do not pass. 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

Traffic on Slovenia's highways is running without major difficulties. 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Promet na slovenskih cestah poteka brez večjih težav. 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

0: Traffic on Slovenia's highways is running without major difficulties. 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

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I didn't know.

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Promet na slovenskih cestah poteka brez večjih težav. Želimo vam varno in prijetno vožnjo.

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Želimo vam varno in prijetno vožnjo.

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That's when I knew that your heart was scarring. 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Like, wait, babe, let me ask your pardon.